0: Ya nos elegiste. 94.3. Ahora, elige tu red social favorita en Instagram y en Facebook como Radio Disney Perú. La radio que te escucha.
1: Hey, Ming, I thought there were going to be chicks at this party.
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0: pizza.
1: I'll see you next year, man.
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3: Wait, don't forget to shut the generator off.
2: I dropped my pencil.
4: Toda tu música favorita suena donde tú estés. Descarga